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0: 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I'll be calm and collected. 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Your talk would be something that shouldn't be said out loud.

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1: Ja, super. De Beaches. Daar ben ik blij mee.
0: De Beaches met Blame Brett. We gaan er nog een vrolijke vrijdag van maken. 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
1: Tada.
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3: Thank you guys so much for coming out early to see us. This has been such a dream come true. We love this country so much. We appreciate all the support. Shout out to Stu Brew.
4: Woo! Thank you so much, Stu Brew, for playing us all the time. We love you. Oh, look, I'm Brett.
3: Hey, Brett. This song is for you, Brett.
4: Are you actually Brett? This song is about that guy.
3: Are you guys ready to play more X's? We got one more song for y'all.

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We've lost dancing. 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

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Business class to Bermuda. Big dog, never been a barracuda. 5, 10, 15, 20, 25, 30. You know it's never too much. Yeah, we got the energy reduced up. Yeah, we got the energy reduced up. 5, 10, 15, 20, 25, 30. You know it's never too much. Yeah, we got the energy reduced up. Maximum booster. 5, 10, 15, 20, 25, 30. You know it's never too much.